If I was a cat and you were a dog, life would be all the same. I'd scratch your nose, you would bite my tail, the whole world wouldn't change. If I was a cat, I'd sleep all day,

Dogs and cats, what a game you're playing on. 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

baby, and you got on that favorite dress of mine. I can see everything, all that mess with the

I'm gonna think about it very careful like and figure it all out. I got something real important I wanna say right now without a doubt. See, my mind is made up, and my aim will be true.

Please, y'all, don't go out there and get the coronavirus blues. I test daily. In Paris, France, cause of the coronavirus blues.

tissue. No old hand sanitizer. I don't know what to do. Cause everything is closing down. This coronavirus blues, y'all, is messing this whole wide world up. Hey, y'all, please stay safe. Don't go out there and do nothing you have no business doing to attract this virus to you. Stay in, wash your hands, take care of yourself, and God bless you. And stay healthy so you can come to my next show.

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1: Through the boycotts and the roadblocks, come the mad plots,
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1: Through the blackouts, crime in your block, to get on top,
2: trying and we won't stop.
1: Through the boycotts and the roadblocks, come the mad plots,
2: getting what we don't got.
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2: Posse. 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
3: Oh, mama.
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4: Hello. 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

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It's no difference from the verbal last heard. 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

wins, cause I'm the A to the plug W-O-N. 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Pushing that with stars, cause the soul says please, cause backwards that's rap, and we don't eat cheese. 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The preacher is the key to the casual meaning. Polaroid clicks the back, and you'll know that the soul is moving on up like a Jefferson show.

0: I'm back, a black queen, upon the scene with a knack. A boogie track, know what I mean? Prince Paul produces this, and it's a fly one. It had to be that way, he's one of my sons. It's a family affair, and then we're out of here. There's no doubt here, cause this is our year. So flex to a Queen Latifah, De La Soul sound.
1: Go ahead, mama, get down.
0: It was inevitable that this joint venture would be incredible. We never put ourselves on any pedestal, but the rhyme is so good it's practically edible.
1: Say what?
0: So check the sounds of Mama Zulu, Mama's, as I relay the story untold. And if you're wondering why I got kids so big, they weren't born from the body, they were born from the soul.

0: London, England! Consider yourselves warned!
1: Too strong. Too black. Too strong. Yo,

0: You know, the white media has been very upset about some of the things you say in your song. We're going to get some calls. People are very upset by the things you're saying. It's on the air.
1: Hello?
2: Yes, hello.
0: Yes.
2: I've seen these guys. I saw them warm up for the Beastie Boys last year.
0: How were they?
2: How were they? I thought it was one of the most appalling things I have ever seen. There were two gentlemen in cages on either side of the stage with figs.

0: do you need it?
1: Yeah, why do you even pay homage to these people by putting these monkeys on?
2: Hello?
3: He doesn't have the guts to tell him that. He doesn't know what he's talking about.
2: Hello?
0: Yes, you need it. Yes, you need it. Need it.
1: Terminator X.
0: Thank you. Terminator X is one of the members of the group.
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5: Go back to Africa?
0: Okay, we're going to, believe me, when we go to these phones, people are going to tell you to do just that, Chuck.
2: Hello?
3: Yes, hello?
0: They're going to tell you to do just that, Chuck.
2: Hello?
3: Yes, hello?
1: Yes, Alan, I think...

future, fast forward to the beginning. Don't touch anything, avoid contamination. Wait in a state of suspended animation. 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Right.

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3: Notes for landscape tones. Long sequences of dust. Light filtered through the essence of lemons. An earthball of cigarettes and brick dust. Sweet smelling brick dust. And the heat of bodies. Psyched in aftershave smells.

in what will go down in history as the greatest demonstration for freedom in the history of our nation. Five score years ago, a great American

Negro slaves have been seared in flames of withering injustice. It came as a joyous daybreak